0: favorite traders and break the earth.
1: Jump it up.
0: Don't be afraid, don't be afraid. Television saying, word is praying.

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Violence, destruction, who knows? 'Cause time is slipping away.

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We talk for hours and hours about the sweet and the sour and how your family's doing okay. 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

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Thought I ever gonna see my old poppin' I know, ever gonna